listening to 1330 AM broadcasting from Rosetown. CJYM is a proud part of Golden West, connecting communities.

That's Rod Stewart, Young Turks, on Southern Saskatchewan's Best Music. Good morning, and it's Chris Martins along with you here in the morning show this morning, powered by JGL. Appreciate you tuning in with me today. And shout out to the different areas that are doing Taste of Summer community barbecues. If you're unfamiliar with the Taste of Summer community barbecues, they have been a huge success in locations all over the province, and have gotten some great money raised for various charities here in and around the communities that we live in and we serve. We've got another big one coming up in Swift Current today. If you are in the area, come on out to Golden West Radio for our next Taste of Summer charity barbecue, starting at 11:30, running through until 1 o'clock with proceeds, 100% of them going to Special Olympics Swift Current. And then Moose Jaw's next barbecue coming up is September the 9th.

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That's the Stampeders in New Orleans on Southern Saskatchewan's Best Music. It is Chris along with you here on the show, powered by JGL, filling in for Rob Carney this week. Thank you so much for allowing me to be a part of your day today.

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Your music, your memories, rise up. That's the Parachute Club. My name is Barry Weiss. It's the final Friday of August today, the 28th of the month, and it's National Forgive Your Foe Day today, which is a day to make peace with whoever you're arguing with. And don't you wonder if maybe Mark